And if he's XXL, well, what the hell? Every penny don't fit the slot. The anorexic chicks, the model six,

Toledo, across from the depot. 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Thought I'd get closer, so I walked on.

It's not time to make a change. Just relax, take it easy. You're still young, that's your fault. There's so much you have to know.

Okay, Cole, what we're going to do now is I'm going to sing something and you're going to sing it back to me. I mean, how exciting is that? How exciting is that?